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1: You played it cool and I played it dumb. Don't you think I'm a little too young to be messed with like that? So convincing, you made it look fun. Laugh it off, but the damage is done. Saying, baby, just relax.

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But the voice in my head scares me to death. See, there's no way around it. Are we kidding ourselves, or is this easier than living without it?

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If I broke your heart, would you take me back? If I broke my arm, would you sign my cast? When I was young, I would love too fast. 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